Some people stay alive, some for a moment. Some hearts they set alight just to be frozen. And so we're out of time.

0: ERF Yes, weil Gott dir Hoffnung gibt.
1: We have been strong, but not for the better. We put up defenses, protecting our interests, afraid to be weak.

0: On the night you're falling all to pieces, you can bring your lonely heart to Jesus. What if I told you that I believe it?
1: ERF, yes, da wo du bist.